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1: 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I feel like it.

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off in Harlem. Yeah, good old Harlem. You have your fun under the Harlem sun, so drop me off in Harlem. There's Duke Ellington up in Harlem. He writes all his tunes in Harlem, and old Satchmo's still swinging.

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